0: camera. Drama.
1: Oh, yeah. Hey, Yama, what's going on here? How can you do this? I've been calling you all day. You don't answer the phone.
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sing it. Everybody in the place, put those hands in the air. Yeah, check it out one time. You know it's for real. Then trash from PR on your set. Getting biz, come on.

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3: When your legs don't work like they used to before, and I can't sweep you off of your feet,